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Spider-Man, brand new day. I got to be at the world premiere of it. Solid 8 out of 10. And I think that's going to get higher if I go and see it again. That comes out tomorrow, by the way. Are you going to go see it?

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1: What's up? It's Brew. I was in a TJ Maxx yesterday, so naturally, I'm going to smell every candle in that candle aisle, you know, where there's like a million different ones. And I found one that smells just like my grandma's house, and it took me back to all those times there. It's crazy. And it's like this mixture of Febreze and quilts and old people. I don't know how to explain it, but I feel like we all have that nostalgic smell that we love so much. What's yours? I want to hear it. 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

0: Brew's got a question he's been dying to ask you. 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
1: Caitlin, hey, it's Brew. What is a smell that like takes you back to childhood? Super nostalgic, good or bad?
2: Well, my dad used to take me to get gas all the time, and he would show me, like, I would never know on my own how to fill up a car when I'm older. 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
1: I love that. 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
2: Oh, yeah, for sure.
1: It's like, I'm starting to see Dad again. Where is he?
2: All right.
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4: 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I was stargazing. 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
1: What's going on, Logan? What's a smell that takes you like right back to childhood? It can be good or bad.
2: You know those inflatable toys you use in the pool and stuff like that?
1: I smell them right now.
2: Yeah, that immediately takes me back to summers and being in the pool with my siblings and just having an amazing time.
1: That's so funny. It's like right on the borderline of good, though, because like it reminds me of childhood fun and a headache at the same time. I swear, those gave you a headache after a while. Well.

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1: A couple of good news stories making their way around the internet right now. 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Kind of amazing that something as simple as changing the color of your walls can change the way you feel when you walk through that door. Might be worth it. And I absolutely love this idea. A library in Oakland now lets kids borrow sports equipment the same way they'd borrow a book. Soccer balls, footballs, tennis gear, jump ropes, anything you can think of, even board games, all free to check out. Such a simple idea that removes one big barrier and gives more kids the chance to get outside, make friends, and just be kids. That's your good news today. It's given us all the feels. Let's wrap with a quote. You don't always need to become more confident. Sometimes you just need to stop letting one opinion outweigh everything you know about yourself.
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0: 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It's Brew. Your countdown coming up in minutes today. Yeah, Brew's Beats will count down the top four songs decided by you. Love the feedback at Brew on the Radio. Send me the songs you want next. Brew's Beats kicking off in minutes.
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1: All right, Olivia Rodrigo up first on the Countdown Brews Beats today. It's got to be so vindicating when the song from 8 years ago blows up like this one. Dominic Fike, Baby Doll, number

There she is, Ari. Hate That I Made You Love Me. Number 2 on Bruise Beats today. Yeah, your top 4 songs. If you follow Bruno Mars, you never know what to expect on Instagram. One day he's having brunch. The next he's dressed as Harry Potter on stage. Then he's with Michael Jordan in Milan backstage. What is his life? He's in at number 1 today. It's Risk It All.

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1: So Sarah called us for Love Him or List Up. 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
1: 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Flirting with the waitress?

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0: 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Sarah's fiance got a text from his ex saying, don't go through with the wedding this weekend. And she's worried, kind of upset that he hasn't like shut it down and said, oh, that's babe, let me like block her. She doesn't really know how to feel. Courtney, what do you think?
1: I think she should still love him as long as this really isn't anything, but this isn't like a blasé. Oh, like I'm just letting her down. You need to make it clear to that woman and you need to make it clear to your wife.
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0: B96 into Love 'Em or List 'Em. Sarah's fiance got a text from his ex saying, don't go through with the wedding this weekend. He didn't shut it down. He basically was like, I'll get to it later. She wants him to squash that immediately. Brad, what was your feedback?
1: I think it's a deal breaker. It's too much. I think you gotta really reevaluate the whole thing.
2: But too much from him or her? Like, it sounds like it's the ex that's doing everything.
1: Yeah, but I don't know. I would question whether there's been some contact, or I don't know. I have questions.
2: We only have a week. We gotta figure this out, okay?
0: Your feedback. We gotta hear it at the Brew Show next.

0: One date, one story, one big decision. Brew has the juicy details, the good, the bad, and the, are they serious? With Love 'Em or List 'Em.
1: Sarah, welcome back. I've been stressed the last 24 hours based on your situation.
2: Oh me too.
1: You're about to go down the aisle. You're getting married in a week, but your fiance's ex texted him apparently out of the blue that he should not go through with it, and she wants to, like, try. And that's just insane. I thought it only happened in rom-coms or movies or whatever. I can't believe this is happening.
2: Right.
1: The tough part was you felt like, well, why does she feel like she can send that? They've been in contact. He doesn't really feel like he's shutting it down all the way, like, in terms of being like, why are you texting me? But between all our listeners and feedback, DMs and everything, and the fact that he does want to shut it down and just not be mean about it, we still think you should love him and get married.
2: Okay.
1: Oh my gosh. You gotta shut it down. Don't care if you're mean, don't care if it's nice, whatever. But as long as you feel like he is closing that chapter, no questions asked, then you are good to go down that aisle. But we think it's just like everything's so heightened right now. I know it's like a week to your wedding. There's so many things going on. No, we don't think this is like the end times. Yes.
2: Yeah, I know. I need to take a breath and I need to like step back and think about the situation and think about how long we've been together and how like his loyalty and stuff. And I just, it just really frazzled me, but that's
1: sure.
2: Good to know. I'm glad.
1: Haters gonna hate. Don't let them get to you. Have the best marriage, the best life. And let us know if we can ever help with anything else. If you need a flower guy, I'm here for you.
2: Amazing. Thank you so much.
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1: Went orange with the black tips. 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

0: 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DJ Flipside has got your back. Flipside at 5 every afternoon at 5 o'clock for that ride home. If you're stuck in traffic, we'll be in the mix.
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0: So should Carla go to brunch? It sounds like a simple question.
1: I think it is a friendly.
0: Should Carla go to a friendly, innocent brunch? 877-591-9696. Should she go to brunch with a man? With a man who is not her boyfriend, even though she doesn't technically have a boyfriend?
1: I don't have a boyfriend. Let's start there. Yes. I am single.
2: Important point.
1: Important point to point out.
0: Yeah, but Carla has been seeing somebody who she refers to as her boyfriend. He just hasn't made it official. You've been seeing him for a few months.
1: Yeah.
0: It's gotten pretty serious. In comes a surprise.
1: In comes a new person. Now, here's the thing. It's just brunch. It's just brunch. The only thing that makes this brunch slightly dangerous, mayhaps is the word I'll use, is that this person that has invited me to go to brunch is, in fact,
2: fine as hell. Let's just say it.
1: Yes, I would.
2: Fine as hell.
1: I would say attractive for me.
0: So it's an attractive bodybuilder man who... Here's where it falls apart for me.
1: What?
0: It looks like if you put a baby's face on a bodybuilder.
2: No. That man is cute.
0: It looks like an infant's face has been like AI transposed onto a bodybuilder guy.
1: Because he has like a cutie face. Mm-hmm. And then like...
2: The body's banging. Like every muscle is defined.
0: But like he had puberty, but it skipped his head.
1: Well, he has a beard.
0: Okay.
2: Yeah.
1: He has a beard.
0: All right. I'll let it go. The point is, she's considering going to this brunch with this man, but you're attracted to one another, right?
1: Mm-hmm. We don't know that he's attracted to me at all.
0: Well, let's review the evidence.

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2: You do, what do you do? Right? And everything seems super friendly. Like, there was never a moment where he gave me a stare that was a tad too long.
3: Okay.
2: You know what I mean? He did let me borrow his hat. Okay. But, like, that was it. It was just really hot. And
4: so
2: I was
4: you needed to use it.
2: Yeah, I needed, this was all very friendly. At the end of it, we exchanged Instagrams, but I exchanged Instagrams with many people that day.
3: Okay. Right.
2: It was very, very normal. Fast forward to yesterday, where all my troubles seem so far. He messaged me and he said, "Hey, have you had brunch? We should go on me. Like, brunch on me." You know what I mean? And I had just ordered food. So, okay. Well, when you do that.
3: Yeah.
2: I had just ordered food. So I was like, oh, I can't. I didn't say I can't. I said, oh, you messaged me a little too late. I'm already eating. You know what I mean?
4: Mm-hmm.
2: And he was like, oh, all right, I'll have to catch you next time. And that was it. But
4: brunch on me implies
2: brunch on them abs.
3: Yeah, okay.
2: No, I'm joking. See, bad joke.
3: Good joke.
2: And so I am, like, seeing someone, but I think that this is an innocent brunch, because there's nothing about that message that was flirty. Okay, do I find him attractive? Yes.
3: Uh-huh.
2: But, like,
4: as I recall, it wasn't on me. It was my treat.
2: It was my treat.
3: And I only say my treat when I'm trying to get a treat.
2: Oh.
3: You know what I'm saying?
2: I think
4: you're going down the wrong path here.
2: Why?
4: You've got a good thing going with this guy that you're seeing.
2: Mm-hmm.
4: And just because this shiny new object has come by and offered a treat, you're thinking you could mess this whole thing up.
2: Listen to me. Why do we have to? Why can men and women not be friends anymore?
3: Not when they look like him, Diva. I'm sorry. man looks good.
4: Carla, I'm what a friend looks like.
3: And I'm what a friend looks like because I want you to do this. You are not his girlfriend. Have you had your hot girl summer yet?
2: No,
3: be honest.
2: Have not.
3: Okay, this is your chance to have it.
4: You're not going to have one. Carla, you're in a relationship.
2: No, I'm not.
4: You're all but in a relationship. And you're going to mess up a good thing with a good guy.
3: That man's always going to be there, Carla. I'm sorry. He loves you. And I love that for him. He's great.
4: No, he's not. You talk all the time about how hard dating in Chicago is, or dating in general.
2: It is really hard.
4: And then you've got a good thing going with somebody, and you're going to go with sexy baby man to have lunch?
2: That's a terrible name.
3: That's a horrible name.
2: But no. Hear me out. Why must we both be punished, me and sexy man,
3: mm-hmm.
2: for being attractive?
3: Yeah.
2: You know, can two attractive people not be friends?
4: No.
3: I don't think so.
4: I don't think that.
3: Yeah.
4: Not really.
3: Has he been liking, like, your Instagram pictures?
2: No.
3: Not that you know of.
2: Not that I don't notice that stuff.
3: Okay.
2: He has been, like, responding to my story.
3: Oh.
4: Yeah.
2: But, like...
4: Yeah, you've hit his algorithm.
3: Uh-huh.
2: But so many people respond to my story.
3: Oh, please. Not ones that look like that, I'm just saying.
4: Carla's got a good thing going. Should she go to brunch? Is it friendly? What's the benefit of going to brunch?
2: It's just brunch. And is it... Like, what if I tell the guy that I've been seeing, like, hey, I'm going to go to brunch with this person? Does that... Make it better?
4: It probably makes it worse.
3: Yeah, I'm scared for that.
4: Yeah.
2: But the problem is keeping it a secret. If you keep it a secret, then it's a date. If you don't keep it a secret, then it's a friendly brunch.
3: That's a good point.
2: Right? Right?
4: So do you want it to be a date or a friendly brunch?
2: I want it to be what it is.
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0: Carla's in a dilemma here. A guy she's seeing for a few months, sounds like he's going to make it official, but hasn't.
1: But hasn't. And he has been saying for like well over a month, like, oh yeah, I'll make you my girlfriend. And it just like hasn't really happened. And I'm just like, okay, well, okay.
0: But there is another gentleman who has not necessarily expressed romantic
1: interest. No, not at all.
0: But he did brunch. Ask her to go to brunch. His treat.
1: His treat.
2: Mm-hmm. And he's sexy. That's important.
1: Okay, and he is attractive, yes. Mm-hmm. But he just offered brunch. I have not gone.
0: So she hasn't gone, but she is considering. Now, Dory and Niles, what do you think? Should she go to brunch or not?
3: As I always say, first there's a question.
1: What is it?
3: You say to me that he has other girlfriends that he goes out with, right? And that's his friend, yes?
1: Mm-hmm.
3: Okay. So that tells me he's kind of open to going out with his friends. Do you go out with his friends when he goes out?
1: Sometimes. He's always open to inviting me. Oh. He can come on this brunch with me if he wants to.
0: Oh.
1: We can all hang out. I'm just kidding.
2: Yeah. The face I
3: that
2: just made.
3: That sounds like something I would first of all, just so we could go through that level if he wants to.
0: That seems...
3: But let's say he doesn't. Let's say he doesn't want to. Let's put it this way. This is what I would do. Honestly, this is me. I'm 26 years old, right? You're 26?
1: Mm-hmm. Yes, ma'am.
0: No, she's okay. Not, but...
3: I'm 26. I'm not getting any younger. Soon enough, I'll be 30 and I want to have kids and I want to have a family. Do you want to have kids and want to have a family?
1: Do I want kids in a family? Eventually.
0: Well, that's something you're going to have to consider.
3: Okay, so let's say yes. Yeah, because obviously yes, right? Okay. So you say, I'm going to be honest. I'm going to say, I want to talk to you. I need to talk to you because, okay, so he sits down. You have a conversation with him.
2: Story.
3: I want to know where our relationship stands. Am I your girlfriend? Am I just a playmate? Or what do you consider me? Because I need to know. You know why I asked this?
1: Why?
3: Because in the future, you're going to have many, many more fine-looking babes coming at you. And you're going to have to be faithful in a relationship. So this will be a commitment. This will be your first test.
0: All right.
3: If you really want to be with this guy.
0: All right.
2: Well, I love you for getting deep, Dory.
0: Yeah.
2: She should just go with the fine man.
0: Yeah, I mean,
1: the first test.
0: She took you through a whole scenario here.
2: Your past, your present, and your future.
1: And my future. And
0: thank you, Dory. So basically, she says, yeah, go for it.
2: Yeah.
0: Real quick, Eddie, should she go or not go?
4: If we take a look at the scoreboard, I usually side with Moog on most things. And in this case, it continues.
1: Oh. Wow. What a tease.
4: Do go on this brunch. To Grandma Debbie's point, there's going to be flirting involved. We all know you're saying it's just brunch.
1: It's just brunch.
4: Carla.
1: What?
4: Come on. We know. Come on.
0: You don't want to ruin a good thing. You're only... Okay, yeah. Okay. What if he was unattractive? Would you consider going to on the brunch?
1: Yeah, ooh. I have unattractive friends as well.
0: And you would go to brunch with him?
1: Yeah.
2: Name them.
1: I will not name them, but know that I have friends that I'm unattracted to that I go out with.
0: All right, so you've heard all the evidence, okay?
1: Mm-hmm.
0: We need to know. Carla Hernandez, are you going to go on the brunch date?
1: No.
2: Oh.
0: Wow.
2: Yeah, I'm disappointed in you, friend.
0: We were persuasive, Eddie. We You know what? We're saving your ass.
1: You want to know why?
4: Absolutely.
1: Okay. Let me say this. Do I want to go on that brunch? Absolutely, mm-hmm. I do. That man is fine. That man is so hot. That's your stuff.
2: Exactly.
1: But
0: this is the problem.
1: But if I'm being super honest with myself, like I think that the person that I'm dating right now, like he's also hot and yeah. he's also really cool and he has a great job and he treats me like a princess.
2: Mm-hmm.
1: So it's like if I already have something good,
0: don't mess it up. Thank
1: you. Yeah, because I can see myself like marrying
0: the guy this that see and that you've I've said seen. That before. So look, I'm not here to be the wet blanket, okay? But I am here to provide some rationale.
2: Yeah, you are being rational, but you didn't want that hot girl summer. You've been a poser.
1: I wanted a hot girl summer so bad. Why won't it come to me?
2: You're denying it.
1: I mean, it is. I'm denying
2: yeah.
1: it.
2: Yeah.
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18: 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I'm ready to go. I want to party. I just want to have a good time. I want to smile.
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0: here we go. Happy Friday. It's B96. It's Mogue and Carla Mornings.
1: What up?
0: How do I sound? Good?
1: You sound a little bit better.
0: A little bit better?
1: Yes.
0: Okay.
1: Do you sound 100%? No.
0: No.
1: You normally have like a zing to your voice.
0: Well, zing.
1: But you look in high spirits.
0: Yeah, no. I think, I went to the doctor. They gave me some steroids. So now my arms are jacked.
1: Yeah, and now he's having irrational mood swings. No,
0: yeah, imagine. Just raging. Yeah. So I think I'm, and then I had to eat this morning, so I had to take my steroid pills with food.
1: Right, they make you take it with food. Yeah.
0: Yeah, I guess if you do it on an empty stomach, it's like no good.
1: It hurts your tummy real bad. Yeah. You also can't drink your morning coffee on that. No, you can't.
0: So, was it the magic cure that they said?
1: That it would be?
0: Well, the doctor did not say it would be. But other people have told me, like, oh, 24 hours, you'll be tip-top shape, back to normal. It hasn't been 24 hours yet. But,
1: okay. So, you don't feel totally normal yet.
0: Right.
1: But
0: I definitely feel better than I did yesterday.
1: Good.
0: Talking. Yesterday, I mean, it like almost hurt to talk.
1: Oh, no.
0: Yeah. So, but here we go.
1: And you know, it's just such unfortunate timing. And I think a lot of people can relate. If you're listening, right when you have something big that you have to do or something important is when your body decides to shut down a little bit. And it's like, no.
0: You know, I every job is a little bit different. But, you know, with Lollapalooza in town for the B96 crew, this is like when we all have to do our Q3 presentations.
1: Yes.
0: To corporate.
1: This is our Super Bowl.
0: Yeah.
1: This is our, like, if you work in retail, the day that the regional manager comes in and you're restocking for the spring or Black Friday.
0: Yes, that is such a good comparison.
1: This is ours.
0: when I used to work in retail, they would be like, this store needs to be spotless.
1: Yes.
0: And so here I am out here, you know, meeting people, and there's artists that we're interviewing and stuff, and I'm over here like,
1: and they're like, how about you don't?
0: Yeah, well, yesterday I didn't interview anybody yesterday.
1: Yeah, which is for the best. I think, if I'm being so for real,
0: yeah.
1: If I was a singer and I heard you,
0: well, yeah,
1: I would not talk to you.
0: Yeah, and so we'll have to see how today goes.
1: Yeah.
0: I there are some really cool people that we have the opportunity to meet today.
1: Of course, of course.
0: I don't want to be that guy who, A, gets anybody sick, but B, makes them uncomfortable too. Like,
1: yeah.
0: Makes them think like, oh no.
1: Yuck.
0: You know what I mean? So we'll have to see how the day goes. And then, yeah, I don't know.
1: No, it'll be fine. And the good thing is we have Letty B, we have Sonic, we have me, we have a girl Rachel, we have Ahmad. And we're gonna hold it down for you, whatever you need.
0: We'll get through the weekend.
1: Oh my gosh. You know what? Oh, you know what I'm gonna do? Here's what I'm gonna do.
0: We're gonna get through 9 a.m.
1: Yes. A. B. I'm gonna run to Starbucks and I'm gonna get you a medicine ball.
0: I have one.
1: Oh, thank gosh. But I would have. I want you to know that.
0: Okay. No, you know what? I believe you.
1: Yeah.
0: I truly do. And I appreciate you being helpful and supportive this week that I've been really kind of the dead weight to the team.
1: No,
0: trying not to be, but
1: not at all. Not at all.
0: It is not It certainly isn't helpful, but I also didn't ask for it.
1: You're literally fine. You are literally fine. These things happen. Yep. I'm hoping that you still get a chance to enjoy Lala.
0: This is just us having a conversation.
1: No, wait, if you're listening, wait, let us tell you a little bit about Lala, though, because we had so much fun.
0: Yeah, it was a fun day yesterday.
1: Yeah. I saw John Summit.
0: Oh, yeah? How was that?
1: He did this whole, like, so if you don't know, John Summit's a DJ, but he's also from Naperville.
0: Yeah.
1: And he did this, like, little montage with his baby pictures where he, like, explained what it meant for, like, his life to have had been able to do this.
0: To come to specifically to perform at Lala.
1: Yeah.
0: Oh, that's cool.
1: And it was super cute. And that was fun. Somber also had, like, a moment where he was talking about how he had a really dark, like, mental health times.
0: Yeah.
1: And, like, now he's at Lala performing and he just
0: yeah.
1: feels so alive, you know?
0: No, and that's really great. And the John Summit thing, it is so cool to see that career trajectory. I know he's been a big deal for some time, but was it last year something? He was performing at Gallagher Way.
1: Yeah.
0: What a juxtaposition from Gallagher Way to, you know, the stages at Lala.
1: 100%. Yeah, although, wild. Can I be a B for a second?
0: Oh.
1: He wouldn't give us tickets to his after show.
0: Oh.
1: So, can't talk too much about him.
0: No free tickets? What?
1: How dare he? No, but yeah, it was just, it's been super fun.

0: huge vibe. Am I a little worried about the rain tonight? I am.
1: Yeah, Kevin Jeans from NBC Chicago, he gave us the heads up. So tonight it could rain during the shows,
0: yeah,
1: right?
0: Yeah, 9 p.m. is, I think, the projected start of the precipitation.
1: Okay.
0: I've never called it that.
1: Of the precipitation, but then it could continue to rain pretty heavily throughout the night.
0: Yeah.
1: Which could create a pretty chaotic Saturday.
0: Yeah.
1: For Lollapalooza.
0: And like just the muddy floors. Mm-hmm. Like there's some things that you can't control.
1: Yeah.
0: So we're definitely going to see that slippery hill.
1: Yay.
0: Saturday around 1.
1: You're not going to find me on the hill.
0: No, you're not.
1: That is not a hill that I'm willing to die on.
0: Quite literally.
1: Yeah.
0: Yeah. But I'm glad you're feeling a little bit better.
1: Yeah. You know what? It comes and goes.
0: Yeah.
1: I was testing my voice in my car.
0: Oh,
1: I was going,
0: were you?
1: La, la, la, la, la. And then I went, oh, that's not that bad. And then a few minutes later, I was like,
0: oh, went, God. Oh, that one was bad. Was that like, one was bad.
1: I made that sound effect.
0: Okay.
1: I'm like, no, I can't be like RFK Jr. on the radio.
0: You have a really good impression of him. I won't make you do it right now because it'll hurt your voice.
1: It'd probably be the best time to do it, honestly.
0: But at some point, I do think that people need to hear your impression.
1: We'll have to share it with the world.
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2: Carla Mornings, and look at that, 68 this morning. It's going to be 82 today in Chicago, and it's going to rain.
3: So it'll be a little bit humid, right?
2: It'll be quite humid because yeah. It's going to be literally raining, starting at like 3-ish.
3: Okay. And so,
2: but it says right here. Oh, yeah. So
3: What does it say?
2: Well, it's by location.
3: Oh, okay.
2: So we're downtown, of course, right next to Grant Park.
3: Yeah.
2: Where Lollapalooza is being held. And obviously we are trying, you know, to hold off the rain as best as we can. What does that mean? Mother Nature.
3: Moog is just
2: I'm a barricade.
3: Following everyone with an umbrella.
2: Yeah, I'm useless to our team on pretty much every other front right now, except I'm going to hold back Mother Nature from raining on Lollapalooza.
3: Let me know what she says.
2: Yeah. As it turns out, Mother Nature did not respond to my questions. All right, fine. So the rain will happen today. Looks like a little bit more day rain than we thought.
3: Okay.
2: We thought before it was going to be night rain. So we're going to have to just see. Maybe it's light rain. This is why Summertime Shy is fun. Surprising. You never know what's lurking around the corner.
3: Yeah, I do enjoy that you can have different weather at any moment of the
2: mm-hmm.
3: day, right?
2: Yeah.
3: Which is one of the fun things about Chicago and also one of the scary parts. Mm-hmm. But we're going to keep it pushing.
2: Yeah, we're going to keep it pushing. Lala, day two is today. Yesterday sounds like it was pretty amazing, right?
3: I mean, Lord brought out Charlie XCX on stage.
2: Yeah, Sombra performed last night.
3: With 5 Seconds of Summer.
2: And what a cool surprise to have 5 Seconds of Summer, who's also going to be performing, I forget which day. Today? Something.
3: No, I think they performed earlier yesterday.
2: Oh, okay. Oh, yeah. Damn. Oh, dang it. What was I doing?
3: You were...
2: Hanging out.
3: Fighting for your life,
2: yeah,
3: I think.
2: I was fighting for my life. But it's a great lineup for Lollapalooza. If you want to keep up with all the action, make sure that you follow us. There's already some good stuff waiting for you on our Instagram at B96 Chicago.
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0: So we're about to tell you a strange story of what happened in a cab yesterday here in Chicago. But we want to invite Uber and cab drivers to tell us strange stories of your passengers.
1: Yes. Who is your weirdest passenger? If you're listening to us in your Uber, your Lyft, your cab, and you think, oh, I've got some stories, call us right now. 877-591-9696.
0: So this is yesterday afternoon. Carla and our boss Molly had to come back to the radio station. We were at Lollapalooza. They had to come back for like a thing that we were doing here at the station.
1: Mm-hmm.
0: And I had to come back, get my car so I could go pick up my kid from daycare. And so we all hop in a cab, and it was perhaps one of the strangest cab rides I've been in some time.
1: It was one of those where I was like, I'm just going to stay silent because of what do I say to this?
0: Well, it's like if you say something, then you're just going to start a thing, and how valuable is that?
1: Right.
0: We were going like a mile, right?
1: Yes, we were going 1 mile, and let's start with the fact that when we hailed the cab, that's what we call it, right?
0: Yeah.
1: I'm not from New York. When we hailed the cab stopped really far ahead of us to where we had to sprint to catch it.
0: Would you say like 70 yards or something like that? Like
1: yes.
0: Almost a football field.
1: It was like a whole street away to the point where I didn't know that the cab had stopped
0: for us. Yeah.
1: Until a stranger said, oh, the cab did stop for you. And I said, oh.
0: All right.
1: Damn near at our destination.
0: So here we are, Caleb Williams-ing it all the way down to the end zone.
1: Yes. So we get into the cab. And
0: Carla ran with boots, by the way. I was so impressed.
1: Boots with heels.
0: Yeah.
1: So we get into the cab and we tell him our cross streets, and our boss goes, oh, we're going to go to Michigan and Lake.
0: And we were at Michigan and 11th
1: Michigan
0: Street.
1: Michigan and 11th.
0: Yeah.
1: And the cab driver goes, oh, you could have walked that.
0: And we're like, but we didn't.
1: And like, sure, we could have done anything. I could walk to Wisconsin. But our boss goes, well, if we'd done that, then we wouldn't be paying you.
0: Yeah.
1: And
0: which
1: now
0: is such a great response.
1: And now it's awkward.
0: She's quick with it like
1: she
0: that.
1: She is, yes.
0: Yeah.
1: Which is why she's the boss.
0: Mm-hmm.
1: But now it's awkward.
0: Yeah, it was.
1: And we're sitting in silence. And we witnessed some teenagers doing some hooligan teenager things.
0: Yes.
1: To which our boss goes, ugh. Look at these kids. Like, what's going on here? And it's kind of in these immature, silly people.
0: Well, and we should explain because it was a bunch of motorcycles that were there.
1: Yeah.
0: They don't listen to us.
1: No.
0: They're on their motorcycles. No.
1: Popping wheelies.
0: They're popping wheelies on Michigan Ave. And it was like loud and like crazy.
1: And obnoxious
0: like,
1: and dangerous.
0: Yeah.
1: And so our boss is pointing that out. And the cab driver goes, I don't think so at all. I don't think any of these people are any sorts of idiots because they're just living their life.
0: Showing off their capabilities.
1: And I'm sure you're living your life in a way other people don't approve of.
0: Yeah, I forgot about that part.
1: And again, Moog and I in the back of this cab in silence.
0: Right. Well, this is a 1 mile journey.
1: That has now become a thing.
0: Mm-hmm.
1: Also, to add, windows up. No AC.
0: Oh,
1: it's
0: yeah.
1: A sauna.
0: I didn't tell you, at one point, a bug crossed my knee.
1: You're lying.
0: Yeah, it was a little tiny one, but it was a bug.
1: And that's not to say that the cab was dirty. This is just to add to, like,
0: certainly
1: the ambiance
0: of
1: what was going on. So, anyway, as we almost get to our destination, there's a change in the tide.
0: Oh, yeah, a change in the tone.
1: And then he starts going, it's Lollapalooza today, and we go, yeah, and it becomes a lovely conversation about Lollapalooza and have fun.
0: And he almost didn't believe us. By the way, all the traffic we're in is because of Lollapalooza, and there are thousands of people walking up and down the streets.
1: But he was like, "Are you sure?"
0: Yeah, we're like, "No."
1: No, for real.
0: If you rolled these windows down and got some fresh air,
1: we're not lying to you.
0: Yeah, you'd be able to hear the music.
1: All that to say.
0: It was a very strange experience.
1: It was a very weird 1 mile ride down that we apparently could have walked. And I did think about that a little bit. But the funny part was,
0: well, the walk would have been long. It would have taken longer.
1: 30 minutes.
0: Yeah. And it was also a very busy sidewalk. And you guys had a thing to get to at a specific time.
1: Yeah, so I had an interview that I like had to get to.
0: Laziness.
1: No.
0: Also, like, you were in boots.
1: Yeah,
0: with heels.
1: I was in heels. Yeah. And we tried to take two different buses. Mm-hmm. Anyway, we saw that to say, it's funny that was our, like, strangest interaction of the day. And I know for a fact it wasn't his.
0: No, yeah, that's such a good point.
1: I know for a fact it wasn't his, because if you're an Uber driver, if you're a Lyft driver, a cab driver, I know you get way weirder rides.
0: So now we want to flip the script. Let's hear if you're an Uber driver, a Lyft driver, a cab driver. 877-591-9696. Tell us about your weirdo passengers.
1: Yeah, what's going on over there on your side from your perspective?
0: Yeah, we want to hear from you again. 877-591-9696.

0: So we had a really weird interaction in a cab yesterday, and we thought, let's turn it around and listen to stories from Uber and cab drivers, because I'm sure you got weirder passengers.
1: Oh, 100%. Like, that was our weird interaction of the day, but I know to him, we're just another
0: we were a one-mile ride.
1: Yeah, he don't care.
0: Yeah. 877-591-9696. Eric in Chicago. So you're not the Uber driver, but your friend is. What's the story? It sounds like it was pretty wild.
2: My buddy picked up three girls to take them to a bar one night.
0: Yeah.
2: Rockville's in Lockport. And when they got to the bar to drop them off, they invited them to come have drinks with them. And they ended up closing the bar. And they all four had to take an Uber back to his house. And I got the call the next morning about all the details.
1: Oh my gosh.
3: So wait, your friend drove for Uber and picked up all four of them?
2: Three girls and him. So
1: he was the fourth.
3: The four of them had a great night together?
2: Yes.
1: Wow.
2: And then they all had to take an Uber back to the bar the next day to get his car, and he drove them all home.
3: What an absolute icon this man is.
1: Is he, like, really handsome? Because I've had Uber drivers that I think are really cute, and I'm always too shy to ask them to, like, join me to wherever I'm going.
2: Don't be shy. I mean, he's a good-looking guy. He's in his 50s, but he's a good-looking guy for his age.
3: Good for him.

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3: And it's the weekend.
4: Yes.
3: The weekend is upon us. And look, we have been talking a lot about Lollapalooza, but we know that not everybody is going to Lollapalooza, and it's Chicago. It's not the only thing that's happening.
4: Exactly. We want to give you stuff to do for you to be in the loop of other things that are happening that isn't just Lollapalooza.
3: So we got a bunch of different categories, and we'll start by spinning the
4: Wheel of categories.
0: Get in my belly. What are we eating?
4: I have said this before, and I will say it again. I love that Chicago will throw a food festival for anything.
3: Oh.
4: Margarita Fest.
3: Sure.
4: Pickle Fest.
3: Sure.
4: Lobster Fest.
3: Yeah.
4: Espresso Martini Fest.
3: There's Taco Fest. There's a Rib Fest. Burger Fest.
4: Tamale Fest.
3: Hot Dog Fest.
4: And now, welcoming for the first time, Italian Beef Fest.
3: Okay.
4: Yeah.
3: This is the first time?
4: At least it's the first time in Jefferson Park.
3: That's interesting.
4: Yeah.
3: So Italian Beef Fest.
4: Going down today through Sunday.
3: Okay.
4: I think it starts at like noon. But the Italian Beef Fest used to be something called Jeff Fest for Jefferson Park. And okay. They've like renamed it. So maybe that's why it's like the first time we've really heard of it.
3: And maybe it's a little bit more Italian beefy. And they're like, you know.
4: Yeah.
3: Yeah.
4: So now the vendors are all being asked to serve their like take on the Chicago classic.
3: Sure.
4: It's going to be very much the typical format of like there's one stage on one side of the street.
3: Mm-hmm.
4: And one stage on the other side of Jefferson Street.
3: Mm-hmm.
4: Or Jefferson App. Long Ave, I should say. But there's going to be a kid zone and activities throughout. And if you really like Italian beef, then this is going to be the place for you to be. Tickets are
3: $10. Yeah.
4: But if you've got kids or that are younger than 17, they get them for free.
3: Yeah. Yeah. And all the Italian beef you can handle. And if you like it dipped, you're good for you.
4: I cannot. Well,
3: I can't.
4: Okay. I've never had an Italian beef.
3: Really?
4: I know. I'm afraid to say that out loud.
3: Yeah.
4: Because I can't. I don't think I'd be able to handle the soggy bread.
3: Yeah, well, you can get them without it, but you're not supposed to. My mother-in-law came, and she had never heard of the Italian beef. She was at the airport. She got herself an Italian beef.
4: Excited, probably.
3: And she said that was the grossest sandwich I ever had. The bread was so soggy.
4: Yeah. So, but if it's your thing and you love it, and I'm sure that there are people that are.
3: If it's something that you're not expecting, then it might be surprising. But I think a lot of people do love it. Obviously, there's a whole fest.
4: I know. So show up. This is happening Friday through Sunday for the Italian Beef Fest in Jefferson Park.
3: Let's see what else is going on, and we'll spin the
4: Wheel of categories.
0: I ain't got no money.
4: It's free to be outside and hang out with your dog. They're calling it Dogs Night Out.
3: Oh, cool.
4: And we're not talking about flip-flops and toes. So, yeah. Gallagher Way in Wrigley from 6 to 10 today are going to have a night out with your dog where they're going to host like a post-Cubs pup pop-up.
3: Oh, wow. You really said that.
4: Thank you.
3: Yeah.
4: Yes, it's a game pup-friendly party.
3: I'm so impressed.
4: Thank you. And there's going to be pet portraits and adoptable puppies as well.
3: Oh, cool.
4: If you wanted to adopt a puppy, plus special Caretaker's Way Wrigleyville's dog-friendly patio and tap extravaganza.
3: Okay, how about that?
4: Yeah, so if you want to bring your dog out, it's going to be a little bit more rainy and humid today, so we'll see what the vibes are.
3: Oh, yeah.
4: But if you want a reason to hang out with your dog that's not a dog park, that is going to have other dogs also excited and dog-friendly.
3: Yeah, people love taking their dogs out. We used to take our dog to restaurants and stuff like that. We had a kid now. The dog stays at home all the time.
4: You're like, I have other things to worry about.
3: You stay your ass at home. But this sounds like a lot of fun for the dog lovers.
4: It sounds like it's going to be super cute. However, for everybody who is getting out of the Cubs game, I think they're playing the Yankees. Mm. Make sure you watch where you're stepping.
3: Yeah. Oh, yeah. Ooh, yeah.
4: That's all I'll say.
3: Fair points.
4: Yeah.
3: All right. Let's continue by spinning the
4: Wheel of categories.
0: Touch grass.
4: Normally when we do touch grass, that category, we mean get outside. But this time I quite literally mean touch grass outside.
3: Oh?
4: So it's called the Millennium Park Summer Workouts.
3: Okay.
4: And I've actually been like low-key dying to talk about this because they're free workouts for the city of Chicago. They happen at Millennium Park. Right at the Millennium Park, like right behind the Bean.
3: Yeah.
4: That big grass area.
3: Yeah, yeah.
4: That's where they have them. Completely free. Workout classes, 8 a.m. Pilates, 9 o'clock yoga, 10 o'clock cardio kickboxing class, 11 o'clock Zumba.
3: How often do they do this?
4: Every Saturday.
3: Oh, I didn't even know.
4: Every Saturday morning. And a lot of people don't know, every time that I've gone, I went to yoga, I want to say 2 weeks ago.
3: Yeah.
4: It was full of people that brought their mats, bring your own mat.
3: Yeah.
4: For free, being led, moving your body in the morning. Like, I remember one time, and I'm ashamed to say this. Ashamed.
3: Okay.
4: I got bamboozled into a $245 Pilates class.
3: Damn.
4: Outrageous.
3: And this is free.
4: Ridiculous. Don't pay that. This is free.
3: That's insane.
4: That the city of Chicago is putting on. So Pilates, yoga, kickboxing, Zumba, all this starts at 8 a.m. at Millennium Park. If you've ever wanted to take a group workout class, yeah, they're expensive as heck. This is free.
3: And if you're thinking, oh, downtown Lala and all that, Lala, doors don't even open till 11.
4: Noon. Oh, 11. Yeah. But the performers don't even start till noon. Like, and trust me, if yeah, somebody was at Lala last night, I promise you, they are not taking this workout class in the morning.
3: Yeah, they're not doing that.
4: This is for the locals. This is for the cool kids.
3: Yeah, go do that and have so much fun.
4: Yeah, and
3: enjoy that fresh morning crisp air.
4: Oh, it's so beautiful. Yeah. And there are people of all ages, and you can bring your kids if you want to. Just, I love it.
3: Snap. All right. Yeah. There you go.
4: So until next weekend, you're in the loop.
3: We are commercial free. We're going to be streaming live on Instagram at B96 Chicago.
4: More on that.
3: And then at 7:50, we'll have a chance for you to win $1,000 with Can't Crush Carla.
4: I'm caffeinated today, though, so good luck.
3: All right, good luck.

0: Look at that. It's Friday, July 31st, which means August is tomorrow. Which means
1: stop.
0: There's a point that I'm getting that.
1: What is it?
0: School starts in a few weeks.
1: You're getting worse. You're reminding me rent's due tomorrow.
0: Okay, this is for the kids.
1: We're halfway done for the year. School's starting soon.
0: This is not about your adult problems. This is about the kids.
1: Fine. What's going on with the children?
0: They got to go back to school.
1: They do?
0: This is their detriment.
1: This is their obligation to become better humans and learn about the world.
0: But they're going to need supplies. And basically what I'm getting at is we're doing a back to school drive. We would love if you helped us out.
1: We would love that.
0: Yeah.
1: If you could text school, S-C-H-O-O-L, the word school, to the number 20357, you will get a link to an Amazon wish list where you can buy the supplies. It comes straight to the station. And we're actually going to be giving all of that supplies to the Boys and Girls Club, different sections here in Chicago, and also primarily Little Village, which is a community in the West Side that... could really use our help this season before we start school. And I know how tough it can be for parents, mainly because I'm a child and I remember how annoying I was going back to school shopping.
0: Well, you know, it just can be a lot because you got to get back to school clothes. You've got to get all the supplies. If you got multiple kids, you got to get clothes and supplies for all those kids. And everything's expensive right now. We all know that. And there's a lot of people who could use a little bit of help.
1: Yeah. You know what? I've always been the kind of person that keeps her notebooks like down to the last page. I have a notebook in my backpack right now that I have from college still because there are still pages on it. And somebody once asked me, like, why do you do that? My dad growing up, he grew up like in heavy poverty. And so at the end of the school year, he would go through his notebook and he would erase every page.
0: Oh, my God.
1: So that he would have a notebook for the next school year.
0: It's insane. Yeah. And the things we take for granted.
1: Yes. Right? And I think about that a lot. And it's made me like really reflect on my own spending, but also on what I'm able to give back to the community.
0: Right.
1: And I want to donate as many notebooks as I can because I would never want anybody to feel like either they have to do that or they're falling behind. So if you have it in your heart or in your wallet to help out, it would really, really mean a lot to these kids.
0: Well, and this is one of those things where we have the power of B96 where we can say, hey, if everybody listening went on that wish list and bought just one item or two if you were feeling super generous, we could collect so much. So it wouldn't take a whole lot from everybody to help out. And again, all you got to do is text the word school to the number 20357. Get that Amazon wishlist link and help us out.
1: Yeah, take that stress off the parents. Take that stress off the kids because this new math they be doing, I don't know it. Yeah. What is it called now?
0: The Common Core math?
1: Bro. Yeah. Okay. Yeah. So
0: I'm not going to be able to help my kid with that.
1: No, but we can help them by getting them some school
0: supplies. I'm so old school. 2 + 2 = 7. I don't understand why you would see anything different than that.
1: Of course. Yeah. Good math, Moog.
0: Thank you.
1: And so, in fact, when a kid answers on their quiz that way, they can say, well, that guy on B96.
0: Yeah, right. all right, coming up next, something tragic I learned about myself yesterday. My ego has been just buried in the sand. I will tell you what has got me questioning everything about mine. Now I'm asking, who even am I?
1: Who is Moog?
0: Who is John Moog? Do I even exist?
1: Also, I mean, you've kind of been lying to us about who you were for years.
0: Yeah, I had kind of a rude awakening yesterday. I'll share what happened. Coming up next, we're commercial free. It's Moog and Carla Mornings. It's B96.

0: V96. It's Moog and Carla Mornings. Moog, Carla, and Ahmad the Amazing. I found out something about myself yesterday. Am I disappointed in myself? Am I ashamed? I don't know. But it turns out I've been living a lie. My entire life has been one big sham. Scam.
1: Oh.
0: I might say.
2: And scamming us, too.
0: Mm-hmm. So, if you can't tell, I've been feeling a little bit under the weather.
2: Yeah, our boy's sick.
0: Inopportune timing, because Lala is this week. I'm really upset. I really have had some annoyance and irritation about it. Yesterday, I went to the doctor, and I wanted to get a steroid, you know, to help clear up whatever's happening with my throat.
2: Yeah.
0: Mm-hmm. As of yet, I still sound like trash, so...
1: You sound better than yesterday.
0: I do, and it's easier to talk than it was yesterday. And that's saying something. But, you know, you go to the doctor, and they make you do all the routine stuff, right? They check your blood pressure. Great, because I've lost so much weight. They were like, oh, such great blood pressure. I'm like, hell yeah.
2: They were like, where's Moog? Is he even in the room right now?
0: Oh, yeah. I stepped on the scale, and for one of the first times in my life, I did not have any sort of, like, I didn't turn red. I was just like, yeah, that's the number. And I have clothes on. What?
2: Clock it.
0: Yeah. Boom. And my wallet and keys are in my pocket. What else you want? But then the scale turns into this thing that measures your height.
2: Right.
0: And here I recorded the disappointment that I endured yesterday while I was there.
3: They had me step on this thing that they measure your height. My entire life I've said I was 5'8". I've thought I was 5'8". 5'7.7" with shoes on. Yeah. Kill me.
0: 5'7.7" with shoes on.
1: You were height fishing.
0: I was height fishing.
1: Oh my gosh. You short king.
2: Short king.
0: My entire life, I have thought I was 5'8". You look at my driver's license, my weight on my license is higher than it is in real life. My height is higher than it is in real life now, too.
2: If you ever go missing, we ain't gonna find you. We have all false information.
0: It said 5'8". I literally had shoes on when they measured me.
2: Okay, that's even worse, because that means that low-key, you're 5'6".
1: Yeah.
0: I think there's something wrong with the measurement.
2: No.
1: You have a false document, because your ID says you're taller. We're going to report you, sorry.
2: Okay.
0: Find me a person whose actual weight matches their ID.
2: I hate being called out this way.
0: Everybody has a false document.
2: But, you don't give 5'6 aura. Like, you give 5'10", 5'11", or...
1: Yeah.
0: I've got to be at least 5'7". I don't think it's an inch of shoe.
2: Nah, bro. I think you're 5'6".
0: Okay. I get a doctor in here, Ahmad.
1: Ahmad,
0: the amazing producer, get us a doctor. Get us somebody who can accurately measure my height. I'm not going to be some 5'6 guy. No offense to you fellas. If you can hear me down there.
2: There's nothing wrong with the short king. Stop.
1: At all.
2: They'll hear you in 30 seconds when it travels down to the 5'6 world. But...
1: That was crazy.
0: That was.
2: You know,
0: it was actually really brilliant.
2: Thank you.
0: It takes the signal from B96 longer to get to those 5'6
1: or 5'6 guys.
2: It does. As somebody who has dated short kings before,
1: mm-hmm.
2: I love them. I think they're so great and so funny. Face card never declines.
1: But Carly, you're like 4'8". That doesn't count.
2: Yeah. Well, I think that's why, like, my whole time knowing Moog, because I'm so short, mm-hmm. I would think, oh, he's like 5'10", and then mm-hmm. one day he was like, oh, no, I'm 5'8", and now you're 5'6".
0: In fact, I would

0: Say that I was 5'8 and a half.
1: You would say that.
2: Yeah.
0: I wanted an extra half inch.
1: You're 5'6.
0: Stop that. I'm not 5'6.
1: Wait, you know the rapper Russ?
0: We have to get a doctor to to measure me, and I'll go through the shame and embarrassment on the air, but I'm not letting this go. I'm not going to be 5'6.
1: I need my short kinks to let you know that it's okay.
0: It's okay for them.
1: No, it's okay for y'all. You're included.
0: You got to understand the ego part of this that has changed, because my entire life I thought first off that I was 5'8 and a half. I also thought that 5'8 was average height for a man in America. Mm-hmm. Now all of a sudden you're telling me I'm not even average height, I'm a short king. The F out of here with that. See me get a Napoleon complex real quick. I'm just going to be a short terror.
1: It's like, oh, he has a really short temper. Short fuse.
2: Okay. Yeah.
0: Okay.
1: Mini Moog. I'm sorry. I'll stop.
0: Okay. Yeah.
2: She's going in.
0: You need to stop right now.
1: I'm sorry.
0: You're 5'2 in boots.
2: Yeah.
1: But how about, I've never lied about it.
2: Oh.
0: No, you lie about your age.
2: Oh, all right, we're getting deep.
0: All right, Cougar.
1: Come on, hold me back. But it's fine. You're a petite prince now, and it's cool. And just like live your truth of being 5'6".
0: I'll take petite, and I'll take prince. 877-591-9696. What is something that you believed about yourself, and then it just wasn't true?
2: No.
1: Maybe it was your height. Maybe it was your weight.
0: Yeah. Maybe you're like, oh snap, look at me.
1: Maybe your whole life you thought that you were like, I don't know, part French, and then you did a 23andMe and found out it wasn't true.
0: You're like, ooh, I gotta stop doing that accent.
2: Yeah, that's very specific,
1: that's
2: Carla.
1: Me.
2: Oh, okay. I was like, that's very specific.
1: No, sometimes you go your whole life thinking like, oh, that's...
0: Thinking something about yourself.
1: Yeah.
0: You know, maybe there's something wild, like you thought your dad was your dad, and then you found out it was the neighbor Gus.
2: Let's get Maury style here. Yeah.
1: Whatever it is you found out about yourself.
0: What's that story? We want to hear 877-591-9696.

0: It's B96 with Morgan Carla Mornings, and I found out yesterday that I'm 5'7.7 with shoes on.
1: So basically, Mogus 5'6 and he can't...
0: No, I don't have one-inch shoes.
2: I saw your shoes yesterday, Mog. They were pretty tall.
1: You got some thickums. Thick shoes, for sure. What?
0: Didn't your boyfriend name you thickums and you hated it?
2: Oh!
1: He did! That was part of my vocabulary. This isn't about me. This is about you being 5'6".
2: It's getting catty in here.
1: I'm loving this vibe.
0: There's this apparently this song by Randy Newman called Short People.
1: Why do we have this in our system?
0: I don't know why. I don't know when B96 played this. What, in the 60s? But it says short people got no reason to live. They got little hands and little eyes, and they walk around telling great big lies.
2: Oh my
1: it's you.
2: Gosh.
1: It's a song about you.
2: They're calling you out.
1: Great big lies about your height.
2: In your defense, you don't have little hands.
0: No, I got great big hands. That's right.
1: He's got the manliest hands you'll ever see.
0: This song is so terrible. I don't think it should exist.
2: Yeah.
0: But we want to know what did you believe about yourself and then you found out that it wasn't true? 877-591-9696. We'll start with...
2: Mary Lou.
0: Mary Lou is in Waukegan. What did you find out about yourself?
3: Hi, good morning.
0: Good morning.
3: So when I was like in sixth grade, I always thought it was normal for me to have this little extra mole, well, a mole next to my toe, my pinky toe. Okay. Until like I was 15, I had my quinceañera and everything. And then that's when I actually realized it was actually an extra pinky.
0: An extra toe?
3: So,
0: sorry that.
1: Wait.
0: First off, I thought you were going to be Chandler Bing and you had a nipple on your toe.
1: but you
0: it was a whole extra toe.
1: Extra pinky.
3: I thought I had an extra like pinky toe. Yeah, next to my small one. I always thought it was like a mole. Okay, it's just there. Until like on my 15, quinceañera, you have to go try on the shoes and everything, and then that's when I actually realized. I'm like, wait. My friends are making fun of me, telling me I have six toes, And yes, until I found out it was actually like an extra toe.
0: I got two questions to ask, and I have to ask them in a particular order. How old are you now?
3: I am 36.
0: 36, okay. And have you gone on OnlyFans?
1: Only feet?
3: I was thinking about that, but... Going back to the short king thing, I'm 5'6",
0: okay.
3: And my husband is 5'3".
0: Oh, hell yeah. All right, cool. Now that's a real short king.
1: Wow.
3: So, yeah, that's my little short king. So
0: I bet you he's funny.
3: No, he's happy kissing my actual little toe.
1: Oh, okay.
2: I love this relationship.
0: Put this whole thing on OnlyFans.
2: Yeah.
1: You are living the best life. Yeah. You accept him being a short king.
0: He accepts
1: you having a sixth toe.
0: You got a little extra. You got 11 toes. That's crazy. You know, when my daughter was born, I counted those things so many times to make sure it was right. And your parents did not.
3: but my kids were actually happy and thankful that I don't have six toes. But I'm like, hey, there's a little extra one just in case, I want to tip over something, that one will help me out.
0: Yeah.
2: Oh.
0: Do you ever stub that one and does it hurt?
3: No, it doesn't. And actually the little, like the nail doesn't grow fully, so I actually have to actually do a little extra step, quit that one too.
0: Look at you, and you must have impeccable balance.
1: Can you wiggle your sixth toe?
2: Oh.
3: I can't.
1: Okay.
3: I actually cannot.
1: Okay.
3: I really wish I would. I was, could able to do that, but I cannot. It's just there. It's like just there. Like, it looks like a mole, but it does not. It's not one. It's not a mole.
1: I am fascinated.
2: I believe you.
0: Too. Without sounding like a weirdo. And just feel free to say no. Can you send us a photo of this?
1: Oh my god!
2: Oh no, I want to see too.
1: I want to see it too, but I know that probably sounds so weird, girl. Mm-hmm. We're sorry.
0: I'm here to ask the weird questions.
3: I'm not shy showing it, but I don't know.
1: If you feel inclined, send it to a B96 Chicago.
0: Yeah. DM it to us. We won't post it unless you want us to. We'll share it with the world. But
1: thank you for sharing that.
0: Yeah, that's a great story.
1: That's something awesome
3: nice
1: to learn about yourself.
2: She was like, bye, weirdos.
1: She's never going to call us again, Mo.
0: Well, you know what? that was worth it.
2: It was worth it, honestly.
0: So we're asking, what did you believe about yourself, and then you found out it wasn't true? Chelsea in Arlington Heights, what's your story?
4: So I found out that my dad wasn't my dad until I was a freshman in high school.
0: Oh my God. This is when we were like, call us and tell us a story. Oh, we gave that as an example, but this happened in your real life. So you're thinking your entire, till you're in high school, you're thinking this is your dad. And then how did you find out that he wasn't?
4: Honestly, one night my mom just told me, and I think my dad, who's technically my stepdad now, I think he wanted her to tell me in a more formal way, but she didn't. She kind of told me one night, and I had my suspicions like growing up just because I have a brother and he is a lot more fair skinned than I. My mom's very fair skinned and my dad is very fair skinned and I'm the only one that has olive skin. So it was kind of like, oh, why do I look a little different? Why do I tan so easily and everyone else like sunburns, you know?
0: Yeah.
1: So after she told you, what happened? Did you like have to have this conversation with your dad, stepdad?
0: How does that go? Like, hey.
1: So who?
4: Like my stepdad or my real dad?
0: Yeah, both.
2: Yeah, honestly.
4: Well, so my stepdad, we never actually really talked about it. It was kind of one of those things that was just swept under the rug. It was like, oh, she knows now, but we're not going to talk about it. So that was
0: and
4: cool.
0: So your stepdad is the one that you believed was your dad.
4: Yes.
0: And you guys never really, you guys got to talk about this.
4: No, we never really talked about it until I was much older. Okay. I'm 34 now. So
0: you've had conversations.
4: We talked about it later.
0: Yeah. Okay, because I feel like that's a very significant thing that needs to be
1: addressed. Yeah. And then did you ever meet your biological dad?
4: No, I still have not to this day. And to be honest, I don't really care to because I think there's a reason why he's not in my life.
1: Right.
0: Well, what an interesting story.
4: Yeah.
1: And what a life-changing thing to discover. Oh, go ahead.
4: I know. I was just going to say, to give some context, the guy who I thought was my dad this whole time, he raised me since I was like 1 and a half.
0: Mm. Okay.
4: So that's why it never, you know, never really clicked. And I always just accepted him as like my own father.
0: Yeah.
2: I love that.
0: You called him dad and everything. And then
4: I call him dad.
0: So that relationship is continued and you're content with who your dad is.
4: Yes, of course. He's raised me since I was so little. It's like I can't see anyone else. Being that person.
0: Understandably, what a surprise.
1: Yeah, you got a great dad and you get a great tan. I think you're winning.
0: Yeah.
1: That's, I think you're winning in life.
0: I'm jealous.
4: Yeah.
0: I got the opposite.
4: Definitely. Wait. Positive. Positive to look at.
0: I got the fair skin that burns and the dad that said, all right, I got to go.
1: Oh, no. See? We're helping you feel better about your life, Chelsea.
2: Exactly.
4: Yeah.
0: All right. Thank you so much for that story.
4: Yeah, of course. No problem.
0: All right. Well, we'll talk to you soon. Have a great day. 877-591-9696. What did you believe about yourself, Joe, only to find out that it wasn't true? Would love to hear from you. It's Mogan Carla Mornings on B96.

0: What's something that you believed about yourself and then found out that it wasn't true? 877-591-9696. Maya, we're going to start with...
1: Helica.
0: Helica on line one. Helica, hi.
2: Hey guys, hi. How are you feeling, Mog?
0: I'm getting there.
3: Yeah. He's felt better.
0: How do I sound? Does it sound raspy
2: you
0: in like
2: sound
0: a?
2: Better.
0: Does it sound raspy in like a cool, smooth way, or is it like, no, this guy's
2: really
0: sick.
2: Cool.
0: Sick.
2: Yeah,
0: sick.
3: Smooth and cool.
2: Yes, Jenny.
3: Another lie we're telling him about himself.
0: Sure. You know what? At this point.
2: No.
0: So, Helica, what is it that you believed about yourself and then you found out it wasn't true?
2: Yeah, so you know how your parents tell you back then at Old Country Buffet you have to be 10 years old to get free, you know, entrance and stuff?
3: Mm-hmm. Yeah, or so you have to pretend to be 2 to go to Disneyland for free.
0: Oh, yeah.
2: Yeah, so my birthday, every time I would go to school, I'm like, guys, it's my birthday today. And I would tell my teachers, like, it's my birthday. And they're like, for some reason, they were very conscious about my birthday was August 3rd, not October 3rd. So I remember my heart breaking, like, what? And then I told my mom, and she's like, yeah, school starts in September. You had to get in there, so I put August 3rd.
0: Oh.
3: So you knew your birthday was October 3rd, but...
2: Yeah. But to the school... In my little mind, first grade, second grade, all the way to fifth grade, I was like, oh, my God. So is it August 3rd?
0: Because the cutoffs, I think they land usually around August, September,
3: yeah.
0: October.
3: Mm-hmm.
0: I was in a window where my parents could choose because I'm September 16th. Mm-hmm. So they could choose to, you know, make me class of 2004 or 2005. They went with the earlier one because why would you, like, pay for childcare or figure out childcare when you could send your kid to school? Mm-hmm. I understand the lying because, you know, I don't know what it was like back then, but childcare now is...

0: expensive AF.
1: But I also understand how confusing that must have been for you.
2: Yeah, so I was like, wait, were these supposed to be my friends? Or last year, people were supposed to be my friends. Like, how do I know who my... Like, so it was so hard for my,
0: that's
2: brain so heartbreaking. To wrap around that.
0: Your friends are your friends.
2: Thank you guys for understanding that. Like, I don't feel... I feel like people just laugh it off and it's like, no, it's so sad. It's not a good thing.
1: Well, also, like, did you have to lie at school and then, like, celebrate your birthday and be like, yeah, I'm a Leo, but you're actually...
2: Yeah, so they would celebrate, like, summer birthdays when school started, and I was considered a summer birthday, but, like, I would just sit there, like, with my cupcake in my brain, like, summer birthday.
1: Oh.
2: You know, you don't talk to your mom about it when you go home, because back then, like, it just wasn't a thing.
0: And then when your actual birthday came, you didn't get celebrated.
2: Exactly.
0: Oh, you know what?
2: It's my birthday is October 8th. I mean, October 3rd, my Mean Girls Day.
0: Can we?
1: Oh, yeah.
0: On Mean Girls Day.
1: And on October 3rd, I asked him what day it was.
0: Can we, Ahmad? Can you sing her happy birthday song now?
3: What's her name again?
1: Is it Angelica?
0: It's Angelica.
2: It's Angelica. Yeah.
1: Angelica.
2: That's really hard.
0: You can do it.
4: Happy birthday, Angelica. I love you so much. Heck yeah.
1: Chica. Yeah. Normally we give him more time.
4: It's too on the spot. I'm so sorry, Diva. Your birthday was ruined and I ruined it worse.
0: Angelica, let's make a plan. October 3rd, Ahmad is going to put together a whole production.
4: Babe, it's going to be everything. They're going to put it on iTunes.
1: It's going to be Angelica Day, not Mean Girls Day.
0: Yeah. That's right.
2: Angelica Day. All right. Yes, Thank you so much.
0: We need to get your information because we want to celebrate you on October 3rd, okay?
2: Thank you, guys.
0: All right, let me put you on hold.
2: The world right now. Thank you.
0: Let's take Maya. So Maya's in Jefferson Park. What did you believe about yourself, fully believe, and then you found out wasn't true?
5: I fully believed that I was, like, half Mexican when I was a kid. And I mean, I am, like, still Hispanic, but, like, it wasn't Mexican. It was Guatemalan.
0: Oh.
1: Why did you think you were Mexican? Was everyone that you were around Mexican?
5: No. It's just, like, I swear I was told, because I have lesbian moms, and I was born from a sperm donor. And so I swear that I was told, like, you're Mexican, and then the white part is the, like, Irish and Italian and whatnot. And I would tell everyone, I'm Mexican. But the thing is, my birth mom is 100% Guatemalan. So by the time I was in high school, and I told her, like, we're Mexican or whatever. She's like, we're not Mexican. I'm like, what do you mean? And she's like, hi, you're Guatemalan. I'm like, what?
1: Oh my God.
0: What a surprise and a surprising age to figure that out. And that's crazy because that's your identity.
1: For real, you were out here like every time that you heard, I don't know, La Chona, you were like, yeah, Mexican vibes, my gente. And turns out you're Guatemalan. That's wild. Yeah. Well, you know what? You can be an honorary Mexican.
0: I was about to say, is Carla about to make her honorary Mexican?
1: What is that one thing that we always say? Maya, hermana, ya eres Mexicana.
0: Is there is that a thing that... Yeah. This is the moment.
1: Yes. Congratulations. You are an honorary Mexican, Maya.
4: Ooh, I'm so happy for you.
5: Thank you. I mean, if it does help, my other mom is actually half Mexican.
1: There you go.
0: So it does, actually.
5: I'm just not connected to that part.
0: Well, thank you so much for that story, okay? And have a great day, Maya.
5: Thank you. You guys have a great day, too.
0: All right, bye.
1: Bye.
0: Ashley in Hammond, Indiana says that she grew up thinking that Joan Jett was her aunt. That's funny. That's just one of those little things that you, like, you just think it when you're a kid, and then at some point somebody's got to tell you that's not true.
1: Like,
4: she sings Heartbreaker.
0: Oh, is that it?
4: Yeah,
0: don't care. Okay, how funny. All right, coming up, 7:50, Can't Crush Carla, your chance to win $1,000 today with Mogan Carla Mornings, MP96.
1: No lie.
0: Oh, sorry, I took your mic off.
1: You're good.

0: So we're going to get you on the phone for Can't Crush Carla and a chance at $1,000 in just a few moments. It's B96 with Moog and Carla Mornings and Ashley in Hammond, Indiana, who's going to play a little game. Lala Band, real or fake? Okay, So Ahmad the Amazing has some bands that may or may not be performing at Lollapalooza this year based on whether or not they're even real. Because sometimes there's some silly sounding ones, right?
1: Yeah, absolutely. Ashley, you're well versed in all the hip bands, right?
2: Kind of. Okay. I do listen to you guys.
1: Okay.
3: So she does bad, and that means we're doing a bad job.
0: B96, home of the hip bands.
1: Absolutely.
3: Don't make that a thing.
1: Okay, no. Ashley, are you ready?
2: Yes.
1: All right, so are Snow Strippers a real band or a fake band performing at Lala?
2: Real.
1: They're absolutely real. That was pretty good. Snow Strippers, I'm not going to lie. They had a concert at the Riviera. Everyone said it smelled bad there.
3: Oh, no.
0: the Snow Strippers smelled bad?
1: Well, their fans did. No shade to the Snow Stripper fans.
3: I have no idea what kind of music it is. So,
1: Ashley, what about Soup Divorce? Is that real or fake?
2: Real.
1: No, actually, that's fake. Come on. That's a terrible band name.
3: Soup Divorce? Divorce? I love it.
1: Soup Divorce?
3: Yes.
1: What kind of music do you think they play?
0: Emo.
1: Yeah.
3: Oh.
0: Yeah. That's an emo band from 2006.
1: Ashley, what about Grandma's Vape Pen?
2: Real.
1: No, Ashley, that's fake. That's a terrible band.
0: Ashley, I was like, oh, this is for sure real on that lineup.
1: No way.
0: This is one of the small print ones, Grandma's Vape Pen.
3: Grandma's Vape Pen would be a real name for a band, but in 10 years. Because grandmas of today, not vaping. Grandmas of tomorrow will be.
1: Okay. Absolutely.
3: Because that's like when me become grandma. Not that I vape, but my friends. Mm-hmm.
0: Become grandma.
2: That's accurate.
1: All right, Ashley, what about Fake Mink?
2: Oh, my God. I'm going to say no, and you're going to tell me it's real.
1: And, yeah, you're right. It's real. He's a rapper from Britain. I actually listen to him.
0: Fake Mink?
1: Yeah, his music isn't good, but he's cute. So I listen to it.
3: Oh,
1: so
3: you can't see him when you're listening to his music.
1: No, but he puts it on his Instagram. I'm like, oh, that's cute.
0: Okay.
1: I'll give it a listen.
0: All right, fine.
1: Ashley, let me do one more. Chicken Parmesan Club.
0: Real or fake Lala Band?
1: A real or fake Lala Band, Chicken Parmesan Club.
2: Real.
1: Ashley, it's fake. You're terrible at this game, girl.
0: Wait, what is it called? Chicken Parmesan Club?
1: Chicken Parmesan Club.
3: But
1: which
3: not a real
1: sounds
3: band.
1: Delicious.
0: It's not a band. It should be a club, and I want to be a part of it. I love me some chicken parm.
1: Same
3: There's
1: here.
3: Nothing stopping you from starting that dream, King.
1: Honestly,
0: I could start the club.
3: Yes.
1: You have the influence.
0: All right. And do I? I'm 5'7.7.
3: You're 5'6", but...
0: Stop it.
3: Short guys
0: Stop
3: know
0: it, you.
3: All
1: it's okay.
3: about chicken parm.
1: It's okay.
0: Well, Ashley, you didn't win. And the good thing is there wasn't a prize anyway.
1: Yeah.
0: So
1: just
0: you
1: to
0: didn't
1: make
0: lose.
1: That clear.
0: All right, Ashley, have a great day. Thanks for playing.
2: Yeah, bye, guys.
3: Right, bye.
0: We need somebody to come and play Can't Crush Carla for a chance at $1,000 right now.
3: Yes, there is a prize, then the stakes are higher. So we'll ask you 5 pop culture questions. If you answer more correct than me and crush me, then you win a grand.
0: 877-591-9696. That's our phone number. Call now if you'd like to play. And we'll do that next. It's Moog and Carla Mornings on B96.

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2: It's Can't Crush Carla, brought to you by Planet Fitness, and we're going to have Annie play today. Annie is in Glen Ellyn. Good morning.
3: Good morning.
2: You ready to win $1,000?
3: I hope so.
2: All right, start by throwing Carla out of the room. Say, get out of here.
3: Get out of here, Carla. See you later.
4: Okay, see you later. You will.
2: It's very polite. Excuse me. Just over here coughing.
3: Oh, no, Mom.
2: Well, you can't catch it through the radio. Sorry to these guys, though. So it's going to be 5 pop culture questions. Get more correct than Carla. Win $1,000, all right?
3: All right.
2: We will start with question number one. Sorry, my buttons. There we go. Jenny joined Tame Impala on stage for a live performance of their Dracula remix the other night in Boston. Which day of Lollapalooza will Jenny headline?
3: Pass.
2: Question number two. Paramount Plus has officially picked up 6 episodes of a Clueless sequel series. Alicia Silverstone is set to reprise her role as the iconic Cher Horowitz. Which actor played her stepbrother / love interest in the original film?
3: Paul Rudd.
2: Question number three. John Summit stopped by Lurie Children's Hospital for Luriepalooza right before his Lollapalooza set. Which Chicago suburb is John Summit famously from?
3: Pass.
2: Question number four. Lil Wayne and Lil Yachty owned a horse called Listen Up Chance. Is that right? Listen Up Chance. And it won a big race this past Saturday and qualified for the Breeders' Cup. True or false, Lil Yachty is signed to Lil Wayne's label?
3: True.
2: Sorry. That's false. Question number five. The Chicago Bears have kicked off training camp, and according to reports, Caleb Williams and the team's offense are off to a great start. What is Caleb Williams' jersey number?
3: I'm so bad at this. I don't know. Pass.
2: Oh, just say a number. Say a number.
3: 41.
2: All right, let's get Carla back in here while she's on the way in. We understand that you work at a mystery pizza place. Can you tell us, do the people require deep dish or thin crust at your mysterious pizza place?
3: Typically deep dish.
2: Do they prefer the deep dish?
3: Yes.
2: Interesting.
3: Most of the time.
2: All right. Is it a tourist place or a locals spot?
3: Yes.
2: Okay. All right.
3: No, it's very touristy.
2: All right. Does it rhyme?
3: Also very...
2: With
3: pretty local, yeah.
2: Does it rhyme with shmish more shmamos? Or shmoosh more shmamis?
4: Neither of those make any sense.
2: All right, fine.
3: Closer to the second one.
2: Oh, okay.
4: Oh.
2: All right, welcome back, Carla.
4: Hey.
2: One correct for our friend Annie and Glen Ellyn, unfortunately.
3: Yes.
4: Okay.
3: I was solid on that one.
2: Question number one. Jenny joined Tame Impala on stage for a live performance of their Dracula remix the other night in Boston. Which day of Lollapalooza will Jenny headline?
4: Sunday. Nope. Today. Nope. Today. Yes, today. Nope. No.
2: Saturday.
4: So I was not right at all.
2: No. Question number two. Paramount Plus has officially picked up 6 episodes of a Clueless sequel series. Alicia Silverstone is her name, actually. She's set to reprise her role as the iconic Cher Horowitz. Which actor played her stepbrother / love interest in the original film?
4: Who is a famous actor in the 90s?
2: Three.
4: John Stamos.
2: Oh, John Stamos did one thing.
4: he was not Uncle Jesse in Full House.
2: Well, he was, but he wasn't in Clueless.
4: Okay.
2: It was Paul Rudd.
4: Oh no, these are going to be hard, aren't they?
2: Question number three. You'll probably know this one. John Summit stopped by Lurie Children's Hospital for Luriepalooza right before his Lollapalooza set. Which Chicago suburb is John Summit famously from?
4: Naperville.
2: That's right.
4: Yeah. He's just a Naperville boy.
2: That's right. Question number four.
4: Living in a lala world. I don't know what I'm doing.
2: I don't know what you're doing either.
4: Okay.
2: Question number four. Lil Wayne and Lil Yachty own a horse. They own a horse together, I guess. Called Listen Up Chance. Am I saying that right, Ahmad?
5: You are, yeah.
2: Listen Up Chance?
5: Yeah.
2: Okay.
4: They could have named him Sugarcane.
2: Yeah. Anyway, it won a big race this past Saturday and has qualified for the Breeders' Cup.
4: Oh my gosh.
2: Yeah. True or false, Lil Yachty is signed to Lil Wayne's label.
4: Let's go with true. Let's go with it's false.
2: Sorry, I'm a little messy. No, they're just friends with a horse, I guess.
0: Yeah.
2: All right. Question number five. The Chicago Bears have kicked off training camp, and according to reports, Caleb Williams and the team's offense are off to a great start. What is Caleb Williams' jersey number?
4: 18.
2: That is correct. Caleb Williams, by the way, there is a report that he has lost like 10 or 15 pounds.
4: Okay.
2: And when you think about...
4: They're supposed to be a little bit more...
2: Well, he's a quarterback.
4: Oh, okay.
2: You can be lean as a quarterback. But when you think about like the athleticism of a quarterback, how the hell? 10 to 15 pounds, he must be shredded at this point.
4: Oh my gosh.
2: Your dreamboat. I know.
4: I need to focus.
2: Mm-hmm.
4: On Kangaroo's Carla right now.
2: Yeah, because you only got two correct.
4: No way.
2: Yeah.
4: I got three, right?
2: Did you get the Lil Wayne one? No.
4: Oh.
2: Yeah, no, you only got two correct today.
4: Damn.
2: Annie, if you had been more on it, you would have won $1,000 today.
3: Because Carla
2: did not show up. But as Carla goes, Carla stayed home.
4: No, wait. It's only because I got confused with Lollapalooza because...
2: You have a Lollapalooza jacket on right now.
4: Yes, but am I a Lollapalooza?
2: Yeah.
4: Aww.
2: I mean, unfortunately, Annie, you're more of a loser.
3: I know.
4: So you know what that means.
2: You know what that means.
5: What is happening?
3: My name is Annie, and I'm from Glen Ellyn, and I can't crush Carla. Okay.
2: Annie, so it said, I say that with love, and I don't actually think that you're a loser. I would hate for you to walk away and be like, what a horrible interaction.
4: No, but when you come back, you're going to come back stronger.
2: Yeah.
3: I'm going to get it at some point.
2: Yeah, if you had known, like, three, you would have crushed Carla today, and that's not much in this game.
4: It was a bad day for both of us,
2: yeah.
4: Girl.
2: Yeah, listen, have a great weekend, okay, Annie?
3: You too.
2: All right, we'll talk to you soon.
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1: Monica in Palatine, so you feel like your boyfriend is hiding something from you. Do you think he's cheating or?
2: No, but he won't let me go through his phone.
1: Oh, how dare he?
3: Well, why do you want to go through his phone if you don't think he's cheating?
2: Because I need to check phones. I need to know locations. I need to have access. And like, I told him this, I don't know how many times, and he thought I was joking, but like, I'm not.
1: So
2: like, this
1: is very
2: important.
1: Need in this context feels like a strong word. You need to be able to access his phone?
2: Yes.
1: Because I think we can all probably acknowledge, right, in 2026 that our phones hold probably our innermost thoughts and conversations and secrets. Like, it's maybe a little invasive to just need access to somebody's phone.
2: Well, I think it's very important to have open and honest communication and to have access to each other and each other's phones and everything. And so, like, when I asked him for his passcode, he refused, like, as if it's a problem.
3: Okay, mm-hmm. You've stated that you don't think he's cheating. Why do you want to go through his phone? Why do you need to have access to his messages, his call log, his location, his bank account information, whatever is on that phone? Like, what have you been cheated on before?
2: I mean, yes, but that's also not the point. Like, I'm very open about my stuff. Like, he knows my passcode. His face is on my... is programmed to my phone, so like if he forgets my passcode, like he can just, you know, his face ID will open, like his face will open it and everything.
1: I didn't even know they did too.
2: And so, yeah.
3: Okay, let's say that he gives you access to his phone. Let's say he caves and he goes, fine, my passcode's 7734.
1: Yeah, what is the first app that you're opening?
2: I mean, I guess his messages and his deleted folder also.
3: So there's
1: a mistrust problem.
3: You do have some trust issues there.
2: What I don't get is if he's not hiding anything, like, why can't I just look? Like, it's not a big deal.
1: You know what's one thing that I always think about is, like, you can see something in somebody's messages, and if you don't have the full context, your brain will choose the ending

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2: Phone, if that's a big enough red flag for you to break up with him?
3: Yes, because okay. I need that open access and everything.
4: This is something you need in a relationship, is to be able to have full access to the person you're with's phone. 877-591-9696. Let's ask the Moe and Carla Mornings Mafia. Can this relationship survive with this level of transparency needed between two people?
2: Because here's the thing, and I'm going to play devil's advocate on your side, Monica. I don't need to go through my person's phone, but if I was like, hey, can I look at your phone real quick? And they refused to even give me the password, then I think I might start creating a narrative in my head of what are you hiding?
4: Right, but that's the dangerous part. I think that we should stay out of each other's phones.
2: Right, altogether.
4: Right. Because you know what? Yes, you're in a relationship with somebody, but that doesn't entitle you to every thought or conversation that they have.
3: But again, if he's not hiding anything, like, it shouldn't be an issue.
4: Okay.
3: Like, he could potentially have, I mean, he has access to my stuff.
4: Right.
3: And, like, even his location, like, I sent him my location to share indefinitely, and he didn't do the same. So I'm okay.
4: And that's something that a lot of times couples agree upon, you know, sometimes for safety reasons and stuff. Mm-hmm. You know, and sometimes, like, my wife will be like, hey, I see you're passing a Taco Bell, you know. 877-591-9696. Monica in Palatine isn't sure if her relationship is a match or a mistake because her boyfriend won't give her full access to his phone. She needs some insight here from the Moe and Carla Mornings Mafia. Give us a call.
5: Now it's up to you to decide. Is it a match or a mistake?

0: 5430.
1: Yeah. It's B96 with Mo and Carla Mornings, and Match for Mistake today has Monica in Palatine. Sorry, I don't know why I couldn't say that.
2: Palatine.
1: Yeah. Wondering if she should continue in this relationship. So this is interesting. She feels that in a relationship, you should have full access to each other's phones, including passwords and locations, and should be able to see what's going on in that phone at any point in time.
2: I feel like it kind of feels like an invasion of privacy.
1: So you and I both were on the same page with that, where I thought, like, you need to have some trust for somebody, and, like, I don't think you need to have full access to someone's phone in order to be in a relationship.
2: I've also just, like, never been through someone's phone.
1: So let's get some perspective. Alex is in Northwest Indiana. You say mistake.
3: I say it's a mistake because he has her password and her location. And I just feel like it's fair if she was also given the same access to his stuff. If, like, he didn't have her password or anything, I can understand why he wouldn't want to share his stuff. But since he has full access to her phone, that's weird. That's a red flag.
2: So here's the thing, Alex. He didn't ask for the access to her phone.
1: Like,
2: she gave it to him. So it's kind of like if she gave him a key to her apartment and he was like, thanks. And then she was like, well, now give me the key to yours. And he's like, well, no. Well, I didn't ask.
1: That's a good point. That's a very good comparison. Do you have access to your significant other's phone?
3: Yeah.
2: Oh, okay. Do you ever?
3: I don't go through his stuff very often. Like, I haven't in a long time.
1: Oh, very often.
3: I have it.
2: If you wanted to, you could.
1: If when you did go through his stuff, what were you looking for? What did you find?
3: I was just looking through his messages and his Facebook.
1: Is there anything that ever, like, came up as a red flag to you? Like, huh, what is this message about? What are your...
3: Yeah, I mean, I used to get mad about, like, old stuff, but you know?
2: Oh, okay. You can't retroactively get upset. Like, in 2013, I saw you messaged Jenna.
1: Well, you know what's dangerous is, like, Facebook messages. Like, Facebook just holds on to those messages forever. And so there's probably conversations I had back in 2013.
2: And they're
1: like,
2: there.
1: Yeah. It wouldn't be very helpful for my relationship. So, yeah, I don't think digging in the past is, in my opinion, all that great. But officially, your vote is for mistake.
3: I think it's a mistake because, I mean, obviously she feels very strongly about it. And if he's not going to get on that board, then I don't see them being able to work out. It obviously bothers her.
1: Yeah, so. It does. All right. Thank you so much for that, Alex. Have a great day.
3: You too. Thank you.
1: All right. Let's check with Sadie on the South Side. Good morning, Sadie. How are you?
4: I'm good. How are you guys? I haven't heard from you guys in a while.
1: We haven't heard from you in a while. We're here every day.
2: It's true. Yeah. They don't let us sleep.
4: I was so sick. I'm off work for 8 weeks. I did a surgery. I did got a tumor in my stomach.
1: Oh, no.
4: My first day out.
2: Well, we hope you're healing well.
4: I am. I'm trying to.
1: Oh, I'm hoping that everything's okay with you. In this situation with Monica and Palatine, she believes that her boyfriend should give her complete access to his phone, including password and location, and let her go through at any time. Do you think that's a match or a mistake?
4: It's a mistake. He needs to leave Monica. Monica got trust issues. There's no way you want to go into your man's phone. So why? Why? You know, because you don't trust him. Like, what? No, as you say, Mo, that's his privacy. I'm married to my husband 17 years. I don't even remember his password. My phone be ringing. I said, Vic, answer my phone. No, babe, that's your phone. I said, boy, answer my phone. It's my mom.
2: No, you guys respect each other's, like, space. Yeah.
4: Yeah. He don't answer my phone. I don't answer his phone. We don't have nothing to hide. Why? What you want is privacy. Why?
1: So,
4: talking to his friends about something important, and they don't want the wife to hear. Like, so, girl, come on. Don't do that.
1: I do think that there's something shady about hiding your phone.
2: Right.
1: Right? Or, like, keeping that from someone. But to say, like, hey, I need complete access to your phone at all times, and I just want to be able to go through it, that's a little, like...
4: Right.
2: It feels...
4: Yeah.
2: Okay, you know when you're driving past the cops, and you know you're not doing anything wrong, but you all of a sudden start, like, going more the speed limit, even if you already were? Do you know what I'm saying?
1: Yeah, 100% it feels like that.
2: It feels like that, because I don't think he was hiding anything. I think now it becomes a sense of, like, wait... Why do you want that?
1: Well, and you know, in this conversation, I always bring up that it's very easy to see a part of a conversation or something and like completely take it out of context.
2: Yeah.
1: And then you can choose your own ending, which is usually not going to be good. And so that's why I stay away. I treat my wife's phone like a hot potato. I don't want to know what's going on in there. She could talk all the smack about me to her friends. She could probably have some side conversations with some guy. I don't ever want to know.
4: Exactly.
1: Yeah.
4: Me too.
1: I'm hoping she's not, obviously.
4: Same thing for real. He comes home to you every night. You say you don't think he's cheating, so why you want the phone?
1: It
2: takes a lot of trust, and the trust is obviously not there. I'm really curious as to if there's anyone out there who could think that this is a match. Please call.
1: Yeah.
2: Because, like, how do you get over that? Right now, it's just seeming like such a mistake for both of them, but how do you get over a hurdle like that?
1: Yeah. How do you work through that? 877-591-9696, because she's pretty 10 toes down about not continuing in the relationship if she doesn't get this access.
2: She's like, I need this.
1: Yeah. We want to hear from you, and we'll check in with her again coming up next on B96.

0: Mug's Mega Minute is coming at 8:40. 10 trivia questions could earn you $1,000 today on B96. It's Moog and Carla Mornings. And Monica in Palatine, who is on Match for Mistake today, because she feels that it's shady that her boyfriend won't give him the password to her phone and his location and access to it anytime she wants to go through the phone.
1: Which just, for some people it seems excessive. For other people, they're saying, well, yeah, it's a mistake because he won't give it to her. Yeah. So the phone lines are lit up, so we're just going to
0: rapid fire. So CeCe's in Chicago. Match or mistake?
2: Mistake.
1: Huge mistake.
0: All right, thank you, CeCe. Sierra and Joliet, match or mistake?
3: Mistake.
0: Okay,
1: huge
0: thank you.
1: Huge mistake.
0: All right, Sarah in Schaumburg, match or mistake?
4: Mistake,
0: yeah. All right, let's try Martin in Mount Prospect. Match or mistake?
5: I think it's a mistake.
0: Yeah, it's a... And that seems to be the consensus, is everybody is like, whichever way you look at this, whichever sort of side you're on...
1: Right, whether you think she's right or he's right, they're not right for each other.
0: Right. The relationship seems to be a mistake. But let's turn back to you, Monica. I mean, really, this is your relationship. It's going to be up to you after everything you heard. Do you think it's a match or do you think it's a mistake?
3: I think it's a mistake.
0: Yeah.
3: Because I just need that in a relationship, and I will find somebody who will be willing to give that to me. And also, like, I don't really care what they all say. I'm not crazy. I know what I deserve, and this is what I deserve.
0: Is full access
1: full
0: to the
1: access.
0: Person you're dating's phone.
3: Yes.
0: Okay.
1: And, right. And you know what? I will say, if this is what you're choosing to want, I totally get that. It does sound like what you truly want, though. It's just reassurance and a relationship you feel secure in. And I hope that you can find a person that makes you feel like they are so in love with you that you don't have to look at their phone. I think that would be the true way for you, Monica.
3: Well, thank you, but... We'll
1: and I mean, I'd still go through their phone. You know?
0: I really like what you said, Carla.
1: but
0: she's like,
1: it.
0: Yeah, thank you. I get that, but I really want to read everything that they put into their phone.
1: I got it. We are curious. We are curious.
0: All right. Well, wishing you the best in that.
3: Thank you, guys. I really appreciate your help.
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0: The prize for Moog's Mega Minute is $1,000. We have a sponsor who pays this. If they knew how easy the first question was, they'd probably be mad.
1: Oh, for today?
0: Yeah.
1: Okay, yes. We always make the first one easy because we never want you to leave here feeling not great
0: smart
1: about your intelligence. But the last ones, they just get harder as the questions progress.
0: That's true. That's true. So you have 10 questions. You have to get all of them correct. If you do, though, we'll give you a check for $1,000.
1: And you have to do it in 60 seconds.
0: Yeah.
1: That's why it's called Moog's Mega Minute.
0: So let's get you on the phone. 877-591-9696. We will play Moog's Mega Minute coming up next on Chicago's B96.

0: Tanya on the South Side. Good morning.
1: Morning. How are you guys doing?
0: Pretty good. You ready to win $1,000?
1: I am. This would be great.
0: All right. Let's see if we can make this happen for you, okay? 10 trivia questions, 60 seconds. Get all of them correct. That money is yours. What day is today?
1: Today's Friday.
0: Correct. Ben & Jerry's makes what frozen treat?
1: Ice cream.
0: Correct. How many lives do cats allegedly have?
1: 9.
0: Correct. How do you say 5 in Spanish?
1: Uno, dos, tres, cuatro, cinco.
0: Correct. Who is depicted on the U.S. $100 bill?
1: Jefferson?
0: Incorrect. Which bird is famous for its colorful tail feathers?
1: A toucan? A macaw?
0: Incorrect. What was the name of Beyoncé's most recent album?
1: Cowboy Carter.
0: That's correct. What is Malort paired with to create a Chicago handshake?
1: Could you repeat that?
0: What is Malort paired with to create a Chicago handshake?
1: I have no idea.
0: Incorrect. Yeah. Who was the only president to serve 3 terms?
1: Eisenhower?
0: That's tied.
2: Solid guess.
1: I just threw out a name.
2: No, and you know what? I sometimes think that that's better than nothing, because every once in a while, when I need to get to like a point, I'll just say a bunch of random stuff first until
0: so
2: my
0: see
2: brain,
0: if your brain yeah,
2: associates.
0: If something.
1: Ahmad
0: the Amazing wrote the questions, put 2 presidential questions in today's Vogue's Up Mega Minute.
1: I know. Why do you guys do me like that? Yes.
0: Who was depicted on the U.S. $100 bill? Well, was he a president?
2: Benjamin Franklin?
0: Yeah.
2: I'll be honest with you, Chief.
0: He's an inventor, I think.
2: I only know 4.
0: I think he just invented stuff. But Benjamin Franklin is on hundreds. All about the Benjamins.
2: Yeah.
1: All about the Benjamins. Dang, I should have known that.
0: What is Malort paired with to create a Chicago handshake?
2: Old style beer. Yeah. And then which bird is famous for its colorful tail feathers? You were technically right. Like a macaw does have colorful tail feathers.
0: Oh, yeah.
2: But it's a peacock.
0: Oh, yeah. Yeah, I guess you weren't
1: peacock.
0: Wrong.
1: Oh, man. Okay.
2: Yeah.
1: Man, too bad.
2: And then we didn't even get to the last one, Dino.
0: So we'll save that one for Monday. Listen, we appreciate it having you on. Have a great weekend.
1: You too.
0: All right. We'll talk to you soon. Bye.
1: Bye.
2: Later, Queen. Show us what you got so you can
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0: All right, look, it's Friday. We want to hear some little victories before we go.
2: Yeah, tell us something good that's going on in your life. Are you excited about something this weekend? Did you learn a new skill? Are you going on vacation? You know what I love? When people call it and they're like, we're going on a road trip, and it's like a whole family and they're going to Disney World, and I'm just like, put me in the trunk.
0: I'll just be here. Yeah, what is it? 877-591-9696. Little Victories is coming up next. It's B96.

0: Justin Timberlake and Summer Love. It's B96, The Rhythm of Chicago, and Mogan Carla Mornings.
1: Yeah, tell us something good that's going on with your life. It's Little Victories. We're going to get started with Jordy.
0: Jory is in Midlothian. Hi.
2: Hi, you guys.
0: Happy Friday.
2: Happy Friday. So this weekend, I am heading down to Charleston, Illinois for my best friend's baby shower.
0: Hey.
1: Oh, I love that.
0: Oh, that's so exciting.
2: I know. I'm so excited because this is going to be like the first baby of the friend group. So I'm so excited. I'm finally going to be an aunt.
1: Oh. Yeah, you're all going to be aunties. This is so precious. I've got to ask, what is the theme of the baby shower? I feel like baby showers have the cutest themes now.
0: Yeah, yeah. Is there a theme?
2: Yeah, so they did end up moving down to Tennessee, but everything is bear themed. So I got the cutest bear basket and all the little onesies and everything. It's all bear themed and it's so cute.
1: Like Chicago Bears?
2: No, just like a regular.
0: Oh,
2: like,
0: oh just, that's what I was thinking too.
1: Caleb Williams.
2: Wait, I know, that would be so cute.
1: That is cute. And you said it's the first baby of the friend group, so this baby's going to be so spoiled.
2: Absolutely, I know. So I'm so excited. I can't wait.
1: Aw, well, have so much fun.
0: Yeah, have the best time. What is your gift?
1: That you're gifting her?
0: Yeah.
2: I'm gonna have to work on that because we're going down there too. We're getting like manicures and pedicures and whatnot. So hopefully just treating her like a spa day.
1: Okay, you know what? I will tell you this. You're driving all the way down to Tennessee to see your bestie. I think your presence and your friendship is absolutely a gift.
0: Yeah.
1: So enjoy the moment.
0: And if you feel like you need to bring something, just bring some diapers.
1: Yeah, you can never have enough. You can never have enough.
0: Yeah.
1: Have fun at the baby shower. Drive safe. Let us know how it goes, okay?
2: All righty. Thank you so much. Have a great day, you guys.
1: You too. Happy Friday.
0: Grandma Debbie. Good morning, Grandma Debbie. Hi.
3: Good morning, everyone. I am celebrating 62 years walking on this earth.
1: Let's go, Grandma Debbie. Birthday queen.
3: 20 more years than my mother was on the earth. So everyone should celebrate and be proud of their age. Carla.
1: I mean, I'm excited and happy to be 26 years old. Now, Grandma Debbie, how are you celebrating your birthday today?
0: Just a liar.
3: Well, we're going out to dinner and we're probably going to go see a band tonight. We started last weekend. We went to the East Coast. Last night I seen Spider-Man. Tomorrow, and then Chicago on Sunday.
1: Hey! All right. Oh my gosh. Okay, so you're one of those people. This is so Leo of you, by the way. Have a birth week, have a birth month. And
4: don't come for my people.
1: From one Leo to another.
0: Oh, yeah. Ahmad is also a Leo, as it turns out.
4: I am. August 20th. Yeah.
1: So from one Leo to another, he's going to sing you a special birthday song. Are you ready for it,
0: Are
1: Grandma
0: you ready,
1: Debbie?
0: Debbie?
3: Yes.
0: All right, here we go. Yes. All right, you ready, Ahmad?
4: I am.
0: Let's get it.

0: Happy birthday.
1: Oh, that was great.
2: Happy birthday, Grandma Debbie.
3: Thank you.
1: We love you.
3: Thank you, everyone. Have a great day. Stay safe this weekend.
1: Happy 62.
0: I'll try.
1: We'll talk to you next week, okay?
3: Love you, bye.
2: Love you, bye.
1: Oh, Debbie.
2: Oh, you know what? Grandma Debbie, whenever we have any topic that, like, everybody's like, absolutely make the wrong decision, she always comes in as the voice of reason.
0: Yeah. She's the rational
2: She's
0: one.
2: She's like, I have 62 years on this earth. I am wise. Let me
0: listen
2: teach you
0: to me. Yeah.
1: She's 62 and will call us while actively rollerblading.
2: Yes.
0: Yeah.
2: I think the other day we were on Instagram Live and she joins the live. By the way, we do that weekdays at 7 a.m. on our Instagram. Follow us. But the other day, she was like, I just did 100 deadlifts or 100 crunches and like 50 deadlifts. I was like, oh,
0: queen.
2: She's so fit and awesome.
1: She's 62.
2: She's who I want to be when I'm 62.
1: Yeah, absolutely. That's going to do it for Mogan Carla Mornings. We got to go. I'm going to rest my voice for a couple hours and then we'll be at Lollapalooza.
2: Yes, see you guys out there. And also, we'll be back Monday telling you all the awesome things that happened this weekend.
1: Catch all the action on our Instagram at B96 Chicago and have a great weekend. We'll talk to you Monday. It's been

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made it to Friday. What's going on? It is Leti V on B96, the Rhythm of Chicago. Happy Viernes. It's the weekend. Feels good, right? Hey, by the way, we're broadcasting live all day long today from Lollapalooza. You can get caught up on everything that's going down on our Instagram at B96 Chicago. By the way, going to play one of our Lollapalooza performers next. Zara Larson's coming up after Jay-Z, Rihanna, and Kanye.

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Burns nearly 200 calories in 90 minutes because of your increased heart rate. So hey, if you want to skip the treadmill one night, watch a scary movie instead. There you go. 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

Bowl coming to town September. He'll be at Credit Union 1AMP September 13th. Have you seen how a bunch of people go to his shows wearing those like bald caps on their head? 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It's B96 The Rhythm of Chicago.

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0: 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Brew crew, can we talk about the phrase, the dog days of summer? Why does everyone say it like it's a bad thing? First of all, dogs are the best. Second, so is summer. Every year we spend January wishing it was warm enough to eat outside, stay out late, roll the windows down, and just enjoy life a little bit more. Then July gets here and we're already complaining about the heat. I'm making a pact with myself to soak up every bit of summer because I know come February, I'll be begging for this weather back. That's this week's Ride Report, brought to you by Hyundai. Get into the Hyundai Getaway Sales Event and get away with the deal so right, it almost feels wrong. Right now, you can get great deals on some of the most popular models, including the Adventure.

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So Nelly was at the Brookfield Zoo the other day. You just know everybody there was all millennial parents dragging their kids to see Nelly because we got to relive our glory days, right? It's B96.

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0: nowadays, everybody wanna talk like they got something to say, but nothing comes out when they move their lips, just a bunch of gibberish. But I'm back like they forgot about Dre.
1: 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What's up? 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

All right, somebody spotted Olivia Rodrigo at O'Hare. Is she going to pop out at Lollapalooza? We'll see. Maybe tonight, maybe tomorrow, maybe Sunday. I don't know, but we'll tell you for sure. You'll know. It'll be on our

They officially squashed the beef. Somber and Five Sauce. I was getting worried for a second, but Somber brought out Five Sauce on stage, 5 Seconds of Summer. So, yeah, catch that clip on our Instagram. Lollapalooza, B96, the Rhythm of Chicago.

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Almost officially the weekend. DJ Flipside gonna set that off at 5 o'clock. We'll get into it together. We'll be in the mix. 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

Sonic backstage at Lollapalooza all weekend, thanks to the Greater Chicago Food Depository. John Summit took his shirt off last night. That's the big news. The second big news, he had a little life story, like, documentary going on stage. That's on our Instagram. We clipped it, B96.

the game. He's probably still hung over from his verses he had with YG. He pounded a whole bottle of tequila on stage. You see that? I got hung over watching him. B96, the Rhythm of Chicago, commercial free ride home.

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Backstage, Lollapalooza with B96 in the Northern Illinois Food Bank. Lil Moo just popped by from the south side. She came around with Taylor Bennett. You never know what's going to happen backstage. So then, just had to throw it down.

Getting some rain today, tomorrow as well. Hopefully we don't get the muddy slip and slide, you know what I'm saying, by the T-Mobile stage. Lollapalooza backstage with B96. All the content, if you're not here, on our Instagram.

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13: 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Here's the deal. 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And the tax code is complex and unforgiving. So it's not surprising if you're one of the millions of Americans that owe back taxes to the IRS. Unfortunately, they're the world's most powerful collection agency with the ability

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Ariana Grande dropped her new album, Petal. I only listened to one song, I'm gonna be honest. Freak. All right, there you go. That's my review. Also, Selena Gomez dropped a new song with Becky G today.

Zara Larsson passed by the B96 tent backstage at Lollapalooza right now. Earlier today, chopped it up with Carla. That interview's on the Instagram, B96 Chicago. Sonic and I'm out of here. Brew's coming up next. Peace and

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